still play. So in the deeper sense, play. And therefore, that the intense situation, personally, socially, and so on, that we are all involved in, are seen not as bad illusions, but as magnificent illusions. So well acted that they've just about got most of the actors fooled, so that they've forgotten who they are. And man thinks of himself when he's been fooled, and he's forgotten that the whole thing has at its root the self, which is all.

I was really just being hard on myself. Because a tree doesn't just grow overnight. These things don't just happen, you know, in the blink of an eye.

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1: It was a different time, it was a different life. I really miss those times, damn, I really miss those guys. Shine a light. It was a different time, it was a different life. Shine a light, how time flies by, damn, I really miss those guys.